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0: 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Écoutez séquence.
1: Why in the world would anybody want to be in rock and roll?
2: Oh, honey, she says it's her dream. It's her passion.
1: That's passion? Give me a break.
3: Well, I'm gonna be in rock and roll whether you two like it or not.

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1: 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Dad comes in my room, unplug my amp and start your pitching. But to that sorrow, I'll just do the same thing.

0: 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Coming way down here. Coming way down here. Treat me like a dog, baby, baby, baby, baby.
1: I feel right now.

0: Thank you, John. Thank you very much. You know, that thing about old time, don't you? You go way back, you know, back to old, you know, how back in New York and in the village. Well, good as folks say, I don't know if you remember the old club.
1: Yeah, no, I remember. I must first met you in London.
0: Yeah, I know.
1: I'm
0: glad. I was hanging around there, me and Bob Dylan when I was there.
1: Oxford Street.
0: Yeah, you know.
1: Yeah. Bloomsbury.
0: Yeah, I think old Bob was living there then, Bob Dylan.
1: Oh, yeah.
0: I discovered him. I put him on the stand then.
1: Really?
0: That good as folks say, he was hanging out with Harvey.
1: Yeah, it's through Wednesday evening.
0: Yeah. Thank you.

0: Kansas City, you know, for the Big Bond show there.
1: Really?
0: Yeah, I'll be there Sunday, Monday, and Tuesday.
1: Well, tonight, how do you feel, right?
2: Well, the doctor said I don't have rabies. You know what happened to me? Big stray dog came over to my house, see? I gave him a bath and tried to make friends with him, and then he turned on me. Oh, boy, he was mean. I won him over there. I threw him a bone.
1: Well, that's using your head.
2: Yeah.

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1: Je suis intelligent. 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
2: Rumors spreading round in that Texas town about the shack outside the game. And you know what I'm talking about. Just let me know if you wanna go to that home out on the range. They got a lot of nice girls. I'm racing.

I'll be the one if you want me to. Anywhere I would have followed you.